crisis, but not everyone can make it home. 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
1: GVF, RCS, TSO, and TMOE. 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

0: Ann Arbor's 107.1, The Clash for your Monday morning. Head in the Heart before that, their version of Loudon Wainwright's The Swimming Song. 16 minutes after 6 o'clock.
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0: And there's nothing happening on the roads. Things are looking pretty good. I don't see any issues anywhere around the Ann Arbor metropolitan area. Looking pretty good. And you're going to get where you're going at the time you expect it to get there. Coming up, we're going to hear from Billy Strings, Richard Thompson on the way, and Suzanne Vega, a live tune for us next on 107.1.
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21: From the Cook & White Heating & Cooling Newsroom, I'm Dominic Valentini. Fear in the state capitol. Many Lansing residents are concerned that there may be a serial killer on the loose. They point to the 5 deaths of men from severe injuries along the city's river trail over the past year. Police Chief Robert Backus said he wanted the public to know that all of the cases are being actively investigated and they are looking into the possibility that they may be related. A 38-year-old Pittsfield Township woman has been arrested in Sterling Heights for setting fire to a utility pole that disrupted power to thousands of customers. This case may be connected to several other similar incidents. DTE Energy says that at least 8 of its utility poles have been doused with gasoline and set on fire over the past 2 weeks. Police are also trying to determine a motive for the fires. Michigan is one of 4 states where thousands of pounds of raw and frozen Fontanini pork sausage links are being recalled. The items may have been contaminated with plastic. The recalled products have item 393 printed on the box. That's the latest from the Cook & White newsroom. 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
22: I'm Aaron Weintraub with the St. Arbor Sports Update. The Michigan football team, now 3-2 on the season and 0-2 in the Big Ten, have a bye this weekend. Kyle Whittingham's Wolverines return to action next Saturday when they host Penn State at Michigan Stadium. Game time should be announced midday today. The top 4 remains the same in this week's AP and coaches polls. Number 1, Texas. Number 2, Georgia. Number 3, Notre Dame. And number 4, Miami. There are 6 Big Ten teams in this week's rankings. Ohio State is 5th in the AP poll and 6th in the coaches poll. Indiana is 5th in the coaches poll and 7th in the AP poll. Oregon is 13th in both polls. USC is 17th in the coaches and 19th in the AP. Iowa is 18th in the coaches and 20th in the AP. UCLA is 21st in the AP and 22nd in the coaches. This week's Big Ten football schedule kicks off Friday night. Washington hosts Iowa at 9 o'clock Eastern time. Then this Saturday, Nebraska hosts Indiana at noon Eastern. Northwestern hosts Ball State at 12:30 Eastern. Michigan State hosts Illinois at 3:30. Oregon hosts UCLA at 3:30 Eastern. Ohio State hosts Maryland at 4:15. Penn State hosts USC at 7:30. Purdue hosts Minnesota at 8 p.m. The second-ranked Michigan hockey team, after a pair of wins over Bowling Green to open the season last weekend, hosts Alaska Anchorage this Friday and Saturday nights at 7 o'clock at Yosice Arena. The Michigan men's basketball team plays the first of three preseason exhibition games this Sunday when Mike Boynton's Wolverines host Eastern Michigan this Sunday at 2 p.m. at the Chrysler Center. 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
23: There is no precipitation in the forecast for the next couple of days. Very crisp autumn sunshine today. Breezy and a high around 62. Tomorrow, kind of similar. Sunshine and a high around 62. And then Wednesday, a very pleasant warming trend under sun-filled skies and a high around 70 degrees. And then Thursday, a mix of sun and clouds and a high around 65. Right now, we've got 49 degrees at 625. Brand new music from Richard Thompson coming up after we hear from Suzanne Vega. This is a live version of Tom's Diner. 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

0: Ann Arbor's 107.1, that is Houndmouth with their latest Heavy Eyes. A couple of months ago now, Matt Myers of Houndmouth stopped by here in the studio. And keep listening, because you'll never know when we're going to play his Studio A2 tracks from that session. But he did that one, Heavy Eyes, and it's from the album Lordy. New Music Monday, sponsored by Bank of Ann Arbor. Gary Newman before that, singing about the cars. It's 13 minutes after 7 o'clock.
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0: Looking good on the roads. I don't see any issues anywhere around town. You're going to get where you're going at the time you expected to get there, but it is still a little bit early, so we don't really have the full traffic spectrum yet, I suppose. But it's looking good out there right now. Coming up in just a few moments, I'm going to chat with Terrace Ahrens. He is the executive director of the Chelsea Area Chamber of Commerce. They've got a very fun event happening this Friday night that he wants to tell us about. We're also going to hear from Avett Brothers' Devin Gilfillian next on 107.1.
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34: From the Cook & White Heating & Cooling Newsroom, I'm Dominic Valentini. With the general election just a few weeks away, four debates among the major candidates have been scheduled for this week. Gubernatorial candidates Jocelyn Benson and John James will square off tomorrow night in Grand Rapids, while U.S. Rep. Tom Barrett debates Democratic challenger Will Lawrence in Lansing. On Thursday, Senate rivals Mike Rogers and Abdul El Sayed face each other in Grand Rapids, while Lieutenant Governor Garland Gilchrist debates Anthony Forlini in the race for Secretary of State in Ann Arbor. There is plenty of unrest in Hockey Town. Lots of boos were heard yesterday at Little Caesars Arena as the Detroit Red Wings dropped a 3-2 decision to Winnipeg. It was their second loss in two starts. Two players, Dylan Larkin and Swedish defenseman Simon Edsvinsson, have asked to be traded. That's the latest from the Cook & White newsroom. 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
0: The Michigan football team, now 3-2 on the season and 0-2 in the Big Ten, have a bye this weekend. Kyle Whittingham's Wolverines return to action next Saturday when they host Penn State at Michigan Stadium. Game time should be announced midday today. The top four remains the same in this week's AP and coaches polls. Number one, Texas. Number two, Georgia. Number three, Notre Dame. And number four, Miami. There are six Big Ten teams in this week's rankings. Ohio State is fifth in the AP poll and sixth in the coaches poll. Indiana is fifth in the coaches poll and seventh in the AP poll. Oregon is 13th in both polls. USC is 17th in the coaches and 19th in the AP. Iowa is 18th in the coaches and 20th in the AP. UCLA is 21st in the AP and 22nd in the coaches. This week's Big Ten football schedule kicks off Friday night. Washington hosts Iowa at 9 o'clock Eastern time. Then this Saturday, Nebraska hosts Indiana at noon Eastern. Northwestern hosts Ball State at 12:30 Eastern. Michigan State hosts Illinois at 3:30. Oregon hosts UCLA at 3:30 Eastern. Ohio State hosts Maryland at 4:15. Penn State hosts USC at 7:30. Purdue hosts Minnesota at 8 p.m. The second-ranked Michigan hockey team, after a pair of wins over Bowling Green to open the season last weekend, hosts Alaska Anchorage this Friday and Saturday nights at 7 o'clock at Yost Ice Arena. The Michigan men's basketball team plays the first of three preseason exhibition games this Sunday when Mike Boynton's Wolverines host Eastern Michigan this Sunday at 2 p.m. at the Chrysler Center. 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
2: A very fall-like week this week. It's going to be sunshiny today and a little breezy with a high around 62. Tomorrow, a bright and sunshiny and another very nice day with a high around 65. And then Wednesday, it warms up just a touch with sunshine and a high around 73. And then Thursday cools back off again, but we still have sunshine and a high around 65. Right now, we've got 48 degrees at 723. Coming up, Terrace Ahrens, the executive director of the Ann Arbor, the executive director of the Chelsea Area Chamber of Commerce, going to tell us about very fun things happening in Chelsea this Friday night. We're also going to hear from Jane's Addiction. This is Devin Gilfillian, Black Dog Rabbit Hole at Ann Arbor's 107.1.

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14: From the Cook & White Heating & Cooling Newsroom, I'm Dominic Valentini. Fear in the state capitol. Many Lansing residents are concerned that there may be a serial killer on the loose. They point to the 5 deaths of men from severe injuries along the city's river trail over the past year. Police Chief Robert Backus said he wanted the public to know that all of the cases are being actively investigated and they are looking into the possibility that they may be related. A 38-year-old Pittsfield Township woman has been arrested in Sterling Heights for setting fire to a utility pole that disrupted power to thousands of customers. This case may be connected to several other similar incidents. DTE Energy says that at least 8 of its utility poles have been doused with gasoline and set on fire over the past 2 weeks. Police are also trying to determine a motive for the fires. Michigan is one of 4 states where thousands of pounds of raw and frozen Fontanini pork sausage links are being recalled. The items may have been contaminated with plastic. The recalled products have item 393 printed on the box. That's the latest from the Cook & White newsroom. 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
9: 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The Lions lost the Panthers 32-26 last night in Charlotte, North Carolina. Lions quarterback Jared Goff threw for 412 yards and 1 touchdown. Panthers QB Bryce Young threw for 329 yards and 2 touchdowns. This Sunday, the Lions will be in Phoenix to play the Arizona Cardinals at 425 Eastern Time. NFL Week 4 wraps up tonight with Monday Night Football. The Atlanta Falcons at the New Orleans Saints at 8:15. 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The Red Wings lost to the Winnipeg Jets 3-2 yesterday at Little Caesars Arena. The Wings are back on the ice tomorrow night when they host the Ottawa Senators at 7 o'clock at LCA. The Pistons play their first preseason game tonight versus the Phoenix Suns at 7 o'clock at Little Caesars Arena. The Pistons' first regular season game is Tuesday, October 20th versus the Boston Celtics at LCA. Yesterday in the MLB postseason, the Milwaukee Brewers beat the San Diego Padres 4-3 in Milwaukee to take a 2-0 lead in their National League Division Series. Game 3 is tomorrow night in San Diego at 8:30 Eastern Time. The Atlanta Braves beat the LA Dodgers 3-2 to tie their NLDS at 1-1. Game 3 is tomorrow in Atlanta at 6 p.m. Today, American League Division Series Game 2, the Chicago White Sox at the Cleveland Guardians at 5 p.m. Chicago leads this series 1-0. ALDS Game 2, the New York Yankees at the Tampa Bay Rays at 8 p.m. Tampa leads this series 1-0. 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
15: A very pleasant week ahead. It's going to feel like fall. Sunshine today, a little breezy with a high around 63. And then tomorrow, more sunshine and a high around 63 once again. Wednesday warms up just a touch, but more sunshine and a high around 72, and then Thursday cools back off again with some sun and clouds and a high around 65. Right now, 48 degrees at 2 minutes before 8 o'clock. I'm about to open up the 107.1 ticket window. I'm going to help you beat the box office to see Red Clay Strays next year at Pine Knob. And we've got new music on the way for New Music Monday from Biba Doobie. She's got a new one that you're about to hear as well. This is Womack Sisters, If I Let You. It's Ann Arbor's 107.1.

0: Ann Arbor's 107.1 from the album Pylon. That is new music from Biba Doobie for New Music Monday. The song is called Write Me a Letter. New Music Monday, of course, sponsored by Bank of Ann Arbor. Jack Johnson before that. The next new music song that you're about to hear is new from the War on Drugs. Their first music in about 4 years or so. The song Who's That is on the way. You know, we do this every single Monday because we know that you like new music. We know. We like that you like new music, so we treat you to it every once in a while, like Mondays. The Tallest Man on Earth is practically sold out at the Arc. He is performing there on the 24th and the 25th. It's a weekend. It's a Saturday and a Sunday. And if they're not already sold out, they are very, very close to being sold out. There are very few tickets left for Tallest Man on Earth at the Arc. And coming up in just a few minutes, I've got a pair for you for the Sunday night show. So be here for that.
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0: And things are looking generally okay at the moment. It's rush hour, so we've got our usual rush hour slowdowns, like 94 westbound from Michigan to State Street, where US 23 and M14 meet, slow there as well. And, of course, at the M14 275-96 interchange, we've got slowdowns there, too. Coming up, New Music Monday continues, like I said, with new music on the way from the War on Drugs. We're also going to hear from Phoebe Bridgers, Stephen Wilson Jr., next on 107.1.
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11: From the Cook & White Heating & Cooling newsroom, I'm Dominic Valentini. With the general election just a few weeks away, four debates among the major candidates have been scheduled for this week. Gubernatorial candidates Jocelyn Benson and John James will square off tomorrow night in Grand Rapids, while U.S. Rep. Tom Barrett debates Democratic challenger Will Lawrence in Lansing. On Thursday, Senate rivals Mike Rogers and Abdul El Sayed face each other in Grand Rapids, while Lieutenant Governor Garland Gilchrist debates Anthony Forlini in the race for Secretary of State in Ann Arbor. There is plenty of unrest in Hockey Town. Lots of boos were heard yesterday at Little Caesars Arena as the Detroit Red Wings dropped a 3-2 decision to Winnipeg. It was their second loss in two starts. Two players, Dylan Larkin and Swedish defenseman Simon Edvinsson, have asked to be traded. That's the latest from the Cook & White newsroom. 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
13: I'm Aaron Weintraub with the St. Arbor Sports Update. The Lions lost the Panthers 32-26 last night in Charlotte, North Carolina. Lions quarterback Jared Goff threw for 412 yards and one touchdown. Panthers QB Bryce Young threw for 329 yards and two touchdowns. This Sunday, the Lions will be in Phoenix to play the Arizona Cardinals at 425.

0: In 1976, the Ark presented the first Ann Arbor Folk Festival, and this festival has become the cultural event of the winter in Ann Arbor.
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2: Noah Kahan has released Draw You Out from The Hunger Games, Sunrise on the Reaping. The soundtrack comes out on November 13th, with the movie in theaters on November 20th. Fontaine's D.C. have announced a two-leg North American tour, which starts in Boston and wraps up in San Francisco, and will be at Columbus, Ohio, and Detroit's Fox Theater on April 27th. 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

I used to wonder why you never said goodbye.